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1: I got a call the other day. It was my sister Carolyn saying, Aretha, come by when you can. I've got something that I want to say. And when I got there, she said, you know, rather than go through a long, drawn-out thing, I think the melody on the box will help me

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There's many times that we've loved and we've shared love and made love. 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

0: Wait a minute. 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

0: 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Werbung. Du willst dein eigener Chef sein? So richtig wirklich? In Crypto City bist du es. Du bist frei. Steuerlich, wirtschaftlich, mental. Sonne, Sicherheit, Sonderzone. Jetzt durchstarten. Crypto City, it's real. Mehr dazu auf cryptocity.land. 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
1: Ladies and gentlemen, this is Captain Tobias Wilcock welcoming you aboard Coconut Airways Flight 372 to Bridgetown, Barbados. We will be flying at an height of 32,000 feet and at an airspeed of approximately 600 miles per hour. Refreshments will be served after takeoff. Kindly fasten your safety belts and refrain from smoking until...

If you were a key, I'd be a chain. If you were a sink, I'd be a drain. If you were a window, I'd be your shutter. And if you were a cow, I'd be your udder. 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And if you were the bread, well, I'd be your crust. 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And if you were a doctor, I'd be...

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2: This is the story of my baker, the meanest